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1: 26 and a half minutes past 9, morning from the Neil Prendeville Show. Just a quick traffic alert. There's a truck broken down under the Douglas flyover at the lights from the South Douglas roadside. That's backing traffic up South Douglas Road and the ramp off the Ring Road as well. Watch that if you're in the South Douglas Road area looking to get to the ramp up to the Ring Road. There's a truck broken down under the Douglas flyover at the lights from South Douglas roadside, and it's causing a bit of traffic congestion at the moment. Now, founding member and CEO of the Sexual Violence Centre of Cork is Mary Crilly, and welcome back to the programme, Mary. Nice to talk to you again.
2: Thank you. Good morning. Thank you again.
1: Morning. Now, I know the Independent has covered this in print, but there's been a video which is quite shocking as well. But the basic message here is if you take a vape from a stranger, you've no idea what could be in it. A new spiking trend, in other words.
2: And what I found from my experience over the years is that spiking has always been an issue. Like going back 40 years, I would have come across is where people said this was hypno, which was never really found. So it's a bit like, you know, getting a wheel and looking at who wants to spike and what they'll use. And basically they'll use anything. And if you know, like lately, as you know, the young people aren't drinking in the same way as before. There isn't the same drinking culture, but they are taking a huge amount of vapes. And that's what's been used. That's what's been reported to us. Now, there's a big thing about spiking not being counted. And as I say, if it's not counted, then it doesn't count. We have a spiking hub up for the past year or two. And there's a fair few questions in it. And over 300 people have responded and talked about being spiked or a friend being spiked and where they've been spiked. So I take it very seriously. And what we want to do is find a bit of action. You know, we're talking about this for years, but now we want legislation in place and protocols in place for hospitals. I saw something in the Echo there where a woman had said her daughter had been spiked and went to the hospital, and again, there's no protocols in for testing. Now, in fairness to the hospitals, they keep you alive, and that's their role, so I'm not, no criticism there, but it's about time we want to change it. We want to have standalone legislation and put things in place. And at the end of it, I would absolutely love if something came back saying there's very little spiking. Wouldn't that be amazing? And then we can see what is going on.
1: Yeah, you said alcohol is not the drug of choice, shall we say, for our younger generation. They're more into fitness and they respect their car licenses. So, but then again, when you go out at night and youngsters have an affinity for going out at night, trying to meet a fresh partner or whatever, alcohol is often involved. Predominantly, it's alcohol spiking, but vape spiking is on the increase. Is that correct?
2: Exactly. I know there was stuff before about injections, and I mean, I think a lot of people were, you know, see somebody put an injection maybe in their leg or something. But if you remember back to the awful time of COVID, to get an injection into your arm, it was quite difficult. So I don't think that was used to the same extent as people mentioned it was used. But then again, as you know, Mick, the problem is too is that a lot of people who are spiked for a laugh.
1: I was just going to ask, pardon my naivety in this situation, but is spiking done, you know, is there an element of it done for messing then? Because I thought spiking was the preserve of the sexual predator.
2: And that is part of it, but a lot of it is just for messing. You know, they see some poor young guy at the barn, he's looking a bit lost or a bit out of it, or can't, you know, communicate the way or the others can. Do you know the way he's a bit shy or something? And the gang will think, let's have a laugh with him and spike him. And the same with young women who maybe don't go out too much and they're out one night and they're saying, let's show her what it's really like and spike her. It happens both ways. But what gives me a lot of hope is a couple of years ago, the MTU students and the UCC students, you know, the way in Cork, I think compared to other places, they love their balls. They love the end of year ball kind of things. And the hotel they were having, in fairness to them, the Ulster Park Hotel, took posters from us, which, and I mean about 50 posters, which basically said, don't spike. Not cover your drink, that doesn't work. Don't spike, watch out. And that year there was no evidence of any spiking. And the hotel since then has said to the students, you're more than welcome, but bring the posters. It's a win-win from everybody because people were watching out, people were aware. And then the hotel don't want any people in their hotel to be spiked. But they were taking action compared to other venues who say to me, look, we know what happens, but not in our venue.
1: Yeah, I know Tom Tobin personally, and he runs a tight ship there. It's often an impossible job when you have youngsters over consuming alcohol and other substances. Is spiking basically an insipid attack predominantly on women, even though there will be a cohort of men that are getting targeted?
2: I think predominantly, but more and more I'm meeting men, and I mean businessmen who are telling me they've been spiked, or their sons have been spiked, or their husbands have been spiked. So it's everywhere now. It was before just for young girls, get them in a vulnerable position to sexually assault them, but now it's becoming more common, either for a laugh or to take somebody out or to use a bit of power and control. There's a majority of people out for a night out, and young people, like we're going to the, you know, Marley Park now next week for 9 nights, and we'll be at EP, and I find the young people who come with us really great, and the young people at these festivals really great. But there's a minority who just think they're entitled to take somebody on and to have a laugh at their expense. And I don't think they even care about the consequences, because the consequences are huge. Sometimes these young people won't go out for a long time. They feel very frightened. They feel, well, what could have happened? How did I not notice? All this kind of stuff, you know. So we just want to take action now, make people aware of it and change the culture.
1: I didn't realise you bring your services on the road, Mary. In fact, like Marley Park, lots of concerts coming up there. I know Olivia Dean is playing there on Sunday night. So at these feel-good venues and these feel-good events, spiking can be evident and you're there to help.
2: And we have a tent that the Festival Public put up for us. And this is the first year the Festival Public have agreed that we can put posters up in all the toilets and do a petition about spiking, trying to get legislation changed, because they'd be kind of cautious about what they'd allow on site and who they'd allow. And they're allowing us to do it there and at EP. So things are changing a bit. It's about just trying to change the mind frame and let people know the consequence of this and how awful it is for people to lose a few hours of their life. It's not a laugh. It's really deadly, do you know?
1: Yeah, I saw some videos online, Mary, when researching this topic that include a thing called a blowback. Now, the blowback term maybe would have come from those smoking weed back in the day, where one would inhale and then literally blow the smoke into the other person's mouth, who

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Robin Harris and Jazzy. Scotland and Ireland combine, and that is Satisfy. I want to wish our two girls, Ellie and Leah, the very best. They finished up sixth class. Thank you for the beautiful memories over the last 8 years. And a huge thank you to all the teachers and SNAs who've done a wonderful job. Ronan and Gail. Thank you. Gail, sorry.

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0: Everybody, please do get up singing Kira Get Me to the Gig right now. If you were dancing along, if you blared that in your car, if your kids are going, what is going on? Then you need to be alive at the Marquee next Wednesday to see C5 as they bring all that nostalgia to Cork. I mean, if you had ceiling to floor posters, if you knew every words, if you lived for going to see them, well, they are back and this is your time. Send in those voice notes, 0868 104 106. I want to get you there. It is Kira, Get Me to the Gig. I'm ever so slightly excited. If you can sing the lyrics back to me, if you just have got that now and loop in your head, Everybody Get Up Singing. This is the one for you. Here's Post Malone and Morgan Wallen. This is I Had Some Help on Red FM.

said, I got drive, I don't need a car. Money really all that we fiending for. I'm doing things they ain't seen before. 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I'm a demon lord. Fall off what? I ain't seen the horse. Called your bluff, better cite the source. Fame ain't something that I need no more.

0: Lawrence Road, hanging out to dry on Cork's Red FM. It's Colm for Wednesday evening, and loads of you in touch. We're looking for your summer plans. What's going on? Are you going to the concerts at the weekend? Are you going to the Cork match? Are you going on holidays? What is in the diary for you over the next couple of weeks? It could win you €100 in cash plus a €100 voucher for free now. 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
1: I'm heading to Amble and Virgin Media Park Friday week. And I was only humming and hawing, being like, will I just drive the hassle of getting taxis and pay for them? So this prize would be unreal.
0: We'd stick you in the draw, Katie, all right? And Gracie in touch as well. Nice one.
2: I tell you, my summer plans now are not too shabby, no, at all. Have Michael Bublé concert in Tumwin Park. We'll spend a few weekends around Ireland for in the camper van. And we're going to Greece Island, Rhodes Island, end of July. So it's great. Love the show.
0: It's busy, busy. Busy, busy, Gracie. And what is Dee up to for the summer?
3: 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I'm loving Red FM. My parents are celebrating 50 years of marriage on Friday. So we're having a bash for them, and that would be fab towards it.
0: Big 50th anniversary. Keep those coming. 086-8104-106. €100 in cash and €100 voucher for free now to be won. Got some pink on the way for you right after this from Bebe Rexha and Faithless. 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

0: hit the ground after last week. That is Kingfisher. The sun will never settle on Cork's Red FM. What a week it was, kicking off Virgin Media Park last week. And don't forget, tomorrow morning when you wake up, Casey and the crew have got CMAT tickets to give away. Just some unbelievable shows coming our way in Cork. Like, we are only at the very beginning. It's unreal. So be listening to the guys in the morning for your chance to win your way to CMAT. But Kingfisher, the footage out of those gigs, oh my goodness me. Absolutely wonderful stuff, and fair play to them because they have really, really done it. They're doing it so well. And you know what? You know what struck me when I saw all the audience? Like, it's kids, it's older people, it's people our age, it's you name it. There was somebody in the audience that represented a demographic, and that is how you know a band is doing it right. So, gotta love Kingfisher. Coming up, I've got some George Ezra on the way and a little bit of Eminem. That's right after these on Red FM.
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0: It's Cork's Red FM and it's Steph here with you till 10. Now, we are big fans and we always have been, really, of country music. You heard her there, Ella Langley, but one of the biggest gigs we're having this year, I would say, in Cork, and possibly one of the biggest Irish shows we're having, is Zach Bryan, of course, this weekend. He's going to be in Super Value Páirc Uí Chaoimh. It's going to be unbelievable. I had a quick look there because I think I'm going to be going on Sunday night now to see who the support act was, wondering if he was going to bring someone like Ella Langley over with him, but no, it's Dijon, an unbelievable artist from the States. So good. So if you are going to Zach Bryan this weekend, please go early, check out the support act. It's always worth a look because it's normally, especially for artists like this, normally somebody who's really up and coming. And it's going to be just a great weekend of music in Cork. It just continues to go. It continues to get bigger and bigger and we love to see it. I actually love a gig in Páirc Uí Chaoimh. Anytime I've gone there for a show, I've walked away being like, that was just a great experience. So hopefully this weekend is exactly the same. Coming up, I'm playing you some Becky Hill, some Circa Richardson and some Kian DeCroix. That's right after these on Red FM.
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Doja Cat with Say So here on Cork's Red FM. Cat's Eye is on the way, but first, these two boys, they're going to be in Cork very, very soon. They're playing live at the Marquee. It's Belgium's only Hayley May on this. It's called Be All Right on Red.

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